Sal, you know, this song is always so haunting because it's Chris Cornell singing about what the afterlife might be like. It's Like a Stone from Audioslave on 99.9 The Hawk.

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This song was recorded for a film soundtrack that it never made its way into, but later was used in another film, American Wedding. It's Good Charlotte and the anthem, the Sunday Night All Vault on 99.9 The Hawk.

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Alien and Farm, Smooth Criminal, the Sunday Night All-Fault on 99.9 The Hawk. This song was a recording nightmare, according to Bono, because it took 40% of the time required to record the whole Joshua Tree album. But you can hear why. We got a really great hit off of it. It's Where the Streets Have No Name from U2 on 99.9 The Hawk.

99.9 The Hawk and the Sunday Night All Vault with The Cure. This song pays homage to the 1982 film Fast Times at Ridgemont High. It's Fountains of Wayne and Stacy's mom on The Hawk.

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1: 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Steven Spielberg's new movie Disclosure Day opens this weekend. So on Monday, I want to talk about UFOs. Have you ever seen one? Or anything inexplicable? 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Win a pair to Santana and the Doobies. 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It all starts Monday on the Morning Rave.
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Kurt Smith and the band recorded this one to perfectly segue with another song from Tears for Fears called Broken. So when they play it live, it's bookended by that song. 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

99.9 The Hawk and the Sunday Night Alt Vault. Nick Hexum from 311 was dating Nicole Scherzinger for a while from the Pussycat Dolls. She later joined that band. She was briefly in the music video for this song. It's Amber from 311.

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99.9 The Hawk and the Sunday Night All Vault. This one featured on Levi jeans commercials back in the 90s. It's The Hawk and The Clash. Should I stay or should I go?

The Pumpkins, 1979, the Sunday Night All Vault on 99.9 The Hawk. Here's one from Three Doors Down off their Away From the Sun album that came out in late 2002. When I'm Gone is on 99.9 The Hawk.

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1: Happy weekend, friends. Steven Spielberg's new movie Disclosure Day opens this weekend. So on Monday, I want to talk about UFOs. Have you ever seen one? Or anything inexplicable? 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
1: 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Steven Spielberg's new movie Disclosure Day opens this weekend. So on Monday, I want to talk about UFOs. Have you ever seen one? Or anything inexplicable? 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
1: 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Steven Spielberg's new movie Disclosure Day opens this weekend. So on Monday, I want to talk about UFOs. Have you ever seen one? Or anything inexplicable? 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
1: 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Steven Spielberg's new movie Disclosure Day opens this weekend. So on Monday, I want to talk about UFOs. 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Or anything inexplicable? 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Win a pair to Santana and the Doobies. 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It all starts Monday on the Morning Rave.
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1: Happy weekend, friends. Steven Spielberg's new movie Disclosure Day opens this weekend. So on Monday, I want to talk about UFOs. Have you ever seen one? Or anything inexplicable? I want to hear about it. And it's going to be raining concert tickets. Win a pair to Santana and the Doobies. Chicago and James Taylor. It all starts Monday on the Morning Rave.
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1: Happy weekend, friends. Steven Spielberg's new movie Disclosure Day opens this weekend. So on Monday, I want to talk about UFOs. Have you ever seen one? Or anything inexplicable? I want to hear about it. 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Win a pair to Santana and the Doobies. 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
1: Happy weekend, friends. Steven Spielberg's new movie Disclosure Day opens this weekend. So on Monday, I want to talk about UFOs. Have you ever seen one? Or anything inexplicable? I want to hear about it. 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Win a pair to Santana and the Doobies. 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It all starts Monday on the Morning Rave.
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7: A better life with Dr. Sanjay Gupta.
8: Did you know that almost half the vegetables and more than three quarters of the fruit that we eat in this country come from just one state, California? Yeah, it's true. And according to a new report by the Environmental Working Group, a health advocacy organization, a lot of this produce is tainted with PFAS, which are sometimes referred to as forever chemicals. Why? Well, the EPA says pesticides keep America's food supply safe, abundant, and affordable. And of course, these chemicals are used in every state, not just California. Now, if you are worried, though, about how much you're consuming, the best thing to do is to buy organic produce, if and when you can. Organic or not, you should rinse all fruits and vegetables under running water. Don't use any soap. And as one epidemiologist told us, use a brush on sturdier items like carrots, potatoes, and cucumbers. I'm Dr. Sanjay Gupta, helping you live a better life.
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1: Happy weekend, friends. Steven Spielberg's new movie Disclosure Day opens this weekend. So on Monday, I want to talk about UFOs. Have you ever seen one? Or anything inexplicable? I want to hear about it. 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Win a pair to Santana and the Doobies. Chicago and James Taylor. It all starts Monday on the Morning Rave.
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15: Yes, indeed. It is showtime. Morning Rave, 5:32 on a Monday, mostly sunny and dry. It's going to be a beautiful day. High of 76 degrees. Thankfully, I still have a voice after chanting USA, USA at full throat all Friday night. We're back at it. Got a ton of sports action over the weekend to cover. I got to give a shout out to the long-suffering Knicks fans. I feel your pain with many sports teams. There was a massive fight at the White House last night. Did you see it? And maybe even some more sporting events to look forward to there. Rod Stewart pissed his fans off, and sports even has to do with that. Steven Spielberg's new extraterrestrial film hit theaters. And I want to know if you have any experience with UFOs. We're going to find out. Plus, we're going concert crazy with prizes this weekend. Win tickets to Santana and the Doobies. James Taylor, and sing your way into Chicago as well. Contest Roulette gets us going next.
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0: Stevie and the Gang, Fleetwood Mac on 99.9 The Hog. Back to the grind. Monday morning, 5:44. Going to be a beautiful day, mostly sunny and dry. Don't let the wet deck scare you. Nothing coming down today and getting up to a nice 76 degrees. Coming up on the show, of course, we got to talk the biggest win in USA history in the World Cup. Man, Friday night was so fun. But we got contest roulette first.
1: It's time for a contest roulette. We spin the wheel. You play the game, it lands on for the win. Let's spin.
0: Alrighty, it landed on dead or still breathing. I have five celebrities for you. All you got to do is tell me if they're still with us or not. Three out of five for the win. If you can do that, a five-pack of PA Lottery scratch-off tickets can be yours. Warning, Pennsylvania temperatures are rising. The new fever doubler scratch-off from the PA Lottery brings the heat. If you want to play, give me a call, 610-904-9999.
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11: It's time for a contest roulette. We spin the wheel. You play the game, it lands on for the win. Let's spin.
0: Okie dokie, here we go to kick off the week. It landed on Dead or Still Breathing. You want to play? Good morning.
12: Good morning.
0: Good morning. Who's this?
12: This is Scott. How are you doing?
0: I'm doing great, Scott. Not so bad for a Monday. You ready to play Dead or Still Breathing?
12: Yeah, I'll give it a shot.
0: All right, dude. I got five celebrities ready to go. You tell me if they're still with us or not. Three out of five for the win. You ready?
12: I'm ready.
0: All right, first one. David Attenborough. Famous narrator.
12: Famous narrator.
0: Yeah, BBC. He's not dead. He's still with us. Still breathing.
12: Dang it.
0: Next one, Prince.
12: Prince is dead.
0: He is. All right, you got one. Next one, Bob Weir from The Grateful Dead.
12: He's dead.
0: Yes, fittingly so. Helen Mirren, actress.
12: Helen Mirren.
0: Yeah.
12: I think she's dead.
0: She's not. She's still breathing. You got to get this last one. Tippi Hedren. Famous Hitchcock blonde, Tippi Hedren.
12: Oh, she is still breathing.
0: Yes, there we go. All right, you brought it home. You got that five-pack of PA Lottery scratch-offs. Nice job.
12: Thank you.
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0: Nobody guitar solos anymore. This is back when people knew what was up. All right, wrap it up. Cutting Crew on 99.9 The Hawk. It's a Monday morning. We are back in action at 5:59. Going to be a gorgeous day, mostly sunny and dry with a high of 76 degrees. So Friday night, I was out at a lovely and rare wedding. You know, now that I'm in my mid-40s, pretty rare to be at a wedding these days, unless it's a second wedding. That was the case for me and my wife on Friday. A bunch of her teacher friends. I didn't know anybody at this wedding. Thankfully, I met some nice Hawk fans there. But I was secretly excited to get home by 9. Thankfully, the wedding started early. It was at like 4 o'clock. We were out of there by like 8:30 because there was a little soccer game on Friday night. You might have been hearing some hype about. Yeah, the USA beat Paraguay 4-1 to score 3 points in World Cup play. A massive game for the U.S. Nobody gives us a chance any year, really, but 4 goals is actually the most we've ever scored in a World Cup match. Here's how it sounded if you missed it.
1: Weston McKennie into the middle. It's an own goal. It's the United States on the board. Less than 7 minutes in. 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
3: 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It is as close to a perfect beginning as any of us could have possibly imagined.
0: Yeah, it really was. And my apologies to every guest at the wedding who I told to parlay USA and under 3.5 goals. I was half right.
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0: Here's three things you need to know from 69 News and WFMZ.com. Search and rescue crews were in the Delaware River for hours on Sunday looking for a lost person. Calls came in around 2:10 p.m. for a person who went under the water in Easton and hadn't been seen in about 20 to 30 minutes. We know at this point they were not wearing a life vest. Crews searched up and down the river and eventually dive teams and a helicopter were brought in. It's unclear if the person has been found or if crews are still searching at this point. Soccer fans across the Lehigh Valley gathered Sunday to celebrate the 2026 FIFA World Cup as community watch parties brought together supporters, families, and local businesses. At the Easton Public Market, fans packed outdoor seating areas to watch Germany take on Curacao, with many spending the day enjoying food, drinks, and World Cup action. The World Cup excitement extended beyond Easton to another watch party at Steel Stacks in Bethlehem, where hundreds of fans gathered to cheer on Ecuador. Both Easton Public Market and Steel Stacks plan to continue hosting watch parties throughout the World Cup, creating spaces for fans to come together and celebrate the world's most popular sport. Speaking of sports, the Carolina Hurricanes won the Stanley Cup Final, beating the Golden Knights in Game 6, 3-0. The Phillies got shut out by the Brewers, 4-0, and in the PGA Tour,

0: Bud Cauley had his breakthrough win, taking the RBC Canadian Open with a score of 17 under. 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
11: 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No unusual delays on 33 or 80. 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I'm Christy O'Brien.
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0: Yes, it absolutely is. Morning rave at 6:05. It's me, Dave, hanging with you on a beautiful morning. Mostly sunny and dry. Going to be a great day. High of 76 degrees. Coming up in the Weirdness Files, an accidentally sexual birthday cake. Rod Stewart enrages his fans, and more sports to look forward to at the White House. Stick around.
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0: 99.9 The Hawk. I hate how quick that one cuts off. I always forget. Billy Joel on 99.9 The Hawk. It's Monday, 6:14. Going to be beautiful out. Mostly sunny and dry today with a high of 76 degrees. Weirdness Files time. We're going to start out with an accidental cake, which you're probably thinking, Dave, what the heck does that even mean? Well, accidentally sexual. A woman named Lindy says she baked a cake for her son's birthday, and since he was turning 8, she decided to make it in the shape of, well, an 8. Okay? You can see where this is going, right? Yeah. To most adults in the room, it looked more like boobs than the number 8, mostly because the 8 was made by squishing together two circle shapes, and the 8 shape was made with white icing. The middles of the circles were peach-colored with sprinkles.
1: Oh, so jealous of your boobs.
0: Yeah, I would be too. My mom was infamous for this. I'm sure if you were a kid, there's probably some shady picture back in the day. I posted one on our Facebook. Actually, I can go up and look at it. I'm pulling it up right now. This was my mom's most legendary cake. She made like a fortress. It's a rectangle, but they have like castle spires on each corner. What did she use for the castle spires? Well, two tasty cake candy cakes at the bottom, like the base, then a sugar cone, ice cream cone, which she put sprinkles on as well, and then a gumdrop on the tip of the ice cream cone. I mean, Mom, what were you doing? What were you doing? It stands to reason that she went on to have 4 more kids after me. Something was on the brain, and it wasn't my birthday. Anyway, moving on to Rod Stewart. He's got his fans angry after this weekend. He canceled the show at the Chula Vista's North Island Credit Union Amphitheater in California. My God, is that a mouthful. Thank God I don't have to hand out tickets to that every day. This show was supposed to be Friday, but he said due to a respiratory infection, he had to cancel. Well, later on Instagram, that same night, he posted a video. I guess he was on his private jet flying to watch Scotland in the World Cup. Here's the video.
2: Here we are flying off to Boston to see Scotland in the World Cup. It's been 28 years. So these kids, I've told them about it, but they've never been. I've been to 7 World Cups. I've been to Argentina. I've been to Germany. I've been to France, Italy, Mexico. Loads of them.
3: That's 6.
2: This is the 7th.
3: 7.
4: Oh, okay, yeah.
2: So we want them to get through to the next round, and I'll die happy, man. That would be great. So, come on, Scotland!
3: Go on, boys!
5: No Scotland, no party! No Scotland, no party!
0: You know, it's impossible for Europeans to start talking about soccer without busting into a chant. So there you go. I think the fans are onto something here. Seems pretty likely he canceled for soccer. I mean, come on, Rod. Even my wife knows. If she takes like a sick day to play hooky from teaching, I always get the spiel. Don't post any pics of me doing anything on Instagram. I'm supposed to be sick. But what are you going to do? I mean, he's an 81-year-old rock star soccer nut, and he don't care anymore. Speaking of sports, the UFC Freedom 250 fight happened last night on the White House lawn. Did you watch it? I did not. After a week, I had my boys all to myself all week, and my wife hit the beach, so I was exhausted. Didn't see it. Well, if not, if you're like me, we're actually all in luck because all kinds of other great sporting events are in the works for 1600 Presidential Avenue. Hold on to your trucker hats.
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9: 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The smooth sounds of Santana and the Doobie Brothers will be coming to Hershey Park Stadium this summer.
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21: We're looking good this morning for the most part. No problems on 22 or 78. No unusual delays on 33 or 80. Accident-free on the turnpike. 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I'm Christy O'Brien.
0: It's a morning rave at 6:23. Being back to work sucks, but the forecast does not. Going to be a beautiful day, mostly sunny and dry. High of 76 degrees, and coming up, our newsman, Bob. Yeah, he's lurking once again. He's got the scoop on the Knicks winning the NBA championship. It's been a while. Elon Musk, now the world's first trillionaire, and Dolly Parton's new coffee brand. Yeah, he'll tell you about it. Stick around.
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22: 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I'm also going to need you to go ahead and come in on Sunday, too. 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

0: On 99.9 The Hog, back at it Monday morning, 6:31. Going to be beautiful out today, mostly sunny and dry, a high of 76 degrees. And coming up, the start of our Concert Craze contest. This week, you can win a pair of tickets to see Santana and the Doobie Brothers. They're going to be at Hershey Park Stadium June 26th. The morning mindbender is lurking, and so is Bob. Take it away.
1: This is not headline news. The New York Knicks won the NBA championship. The big winner was the city of New York. The big loser was everyone tired of seeing Taylor Swift at big sporting events. Many New Yorkers are saying, maybe now it's the Jets' turn. We'll take that bet, said DraftKings. Elon Musk is now a trillionaire. But remember, after taxes, that comes to still $1 trillion. Thanks, loopholes. And Dolly Parton has released her own coffee brand called Cup of Ambition. Wouldn't that be better as Cups of Ambition? This is not headline news.
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14: 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No problems on 22 or 78. No unusual delays on 222 or 100. Accident-free on the turnpike. 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I'm Christy O'Brien.
0: It's a morning rave at 635. Here, put you off to a fantastic start. Going to be a great day, sunny and dry, high of 76 degrees. We got some awesome concert tickets to hand out this week. Two bands I've seen personally and loved both times. Santana with the Doobies. What a bill this is. They're going to be at Hershey Park Stadium June 26th. A nice summer night out at Hershey for you with Santana and the Doobies. Just figure out the morning mindbender up next.
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2: All right, let's do it. 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I'll hook you up if you can answer this question. Hey, guys, listen up. This might benefit you. Over 70% of women think this is a total turnoff. What do you think it is? Over 70% of women think this is a total turnoff. What do you think it is? 610-904-9999.
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13: 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No problems on 22 or 78. No unusual delays on 222 or 100. 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
2: Here we go once again. Guys, listen up. Over 70% of women think this is a total turnoff. 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
2: 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Hey, The Hawk, what are you thinking?
16: Smoking?
2: 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Nope, not it. 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
2: Picky eater, yeah.
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0: us down. Here without you on 99.9 The Hawk, 7:01 on a beautiful Monday. It's going to be climbing up to 76 degrees, nice and dry and mostly sunny today. So I want to give a shout out to Knicks fans. I know there's a lot of New York fans in the Lehigh Valley, and your Knickerbockers have not won it for quite some time. Well, that changed over the weekend after winning their first NBA title in 53 years. Now, as a Philly sports fan, I know they're in the East with our Sixers, but my heart goes out to you for any fan base that's waiting 53 years. Growing up as a Philly sports fan, I got to give you your due. So shout out to you guys. Hope you had a great time watching on Saturday night. I found a Knicks super fan, actor and comedian Tracy Morgan. He reacted to the team winning it all for the first time in 53 years.
1: For the town, it's pretty good. For everybody we lost in 9/11 and COVID, this is for them. And we champions. We number one. Nobody can ever say nothing. We champions. We number one.
0: Okay, you are number one, but can we go back to what you said there? Again, hold on a second.
1: Everybody we lost in 9/11 and COVID.
0: And COVID? What the heck? I don't remember COVID. You'll have to explain that one to me. Anyway, to put in perspective just how long it's been since New York Knicks fans won the championship, I decided to do some digging. I always like getting a little perspective check. I went digging back to May 10th of 1973, which is when the Knicks last won the championship. Here's the number one song in America back when that happened.

0: in a row and was the number one song of the year. 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
0: Here's three things you need to know from 69 News and WFMZ.com. Search and rescue crews were in the Delaware River for hours on Sunday looking for a lost person. Calls came in around 2:10 p.m. for a person who went under the water in Easton and hadn't been seen in about 20 to 30 minutes. We know at this point they were not wearing a life vest. Crews searched up and down the river and eventually dive teams and a helicopter were brought in. It's unclear if the person has been found or if crews are still searching at this point. Soccer fans across the Lehigh Valley gathered Sunday to celebrate the 2026 FIFA World Cup as community watch parties brought together supporters, families, and local businesses. At the Easton Public Market, fans packed outdoor seating areas to watch Germany take on Curacao, with many spending the day enjoying food, drinks, and World Cup action. The World Cup excitement extended beyond Easton to another watch party at Steel Stacks in Bethlehem, where hundreds of fans gathered to cheer on Ecuador. Both Easton Public Market and Steel Stacks plan to continue hosting watch parties throughout the World Cup, creating spaces for fans to come together and celebrate the world's most popular sport. Speaking of sports, the Carolina Hurricanes won the Stanley Cup Final, beating the Golden Knights in Game 6, 3-0. The Phillies got shut out by the Brewers, 4-0. And in the PGA Tour, Bud Cauley had his breakthrough win, taking the RBC Canadian Open with a score of 17-under. And those are three things you need to know from 69 News and WFMZ.com on 99.9 The Hawk, also streaming free on the 99.9 The Hawk app.
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9: 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A British medical journal says you'll gain the weight back 4 times faster. 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Alex Goen patented hypnosis. In fact, a JAMA study says adding behavior therapy to GLP-1s produced 3 times the results. Hypnosis is behavior therapy, concentrated. And Alex Goen hypnosis is the only U.S. patented hypnosis proven useful by the U.S. Patent Office. 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
11: Things are looking good this morning. No problems on 22 or 78. No unusual delays on 33 or 80. We're accident-free on the turnpike. If you see a traffic problem, call our toll-free tip line, 855-ROAD-TIP. I'm Christy O'Brien.
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0: 7:08 on the morning rave. Going to be a beautiful day. We have sunshine all throughout. Going to be nice and dry as well. And it's getting up to 76 degrees. Coming up on the show, you can sing your way in to Chicago tickets. Oh, yeah, they're coming back to the Wind Creek Event Center. That show is Thursday, November 5th. Sing the next line coming up next. Don't miss it.
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We didn't change formats. Everybody relax. Yeah, that is, in case you're my age, Tony Orlando and Dawn. Any big Tony Orlando and Dawn fans out there? Well, that song was number one when the Knicks last won. Not just that, it was number one for 4 weeks.

0: Third Eye Blind marching out of your speakers right here. On 99.9 The Hawk, Monday morning. On the rave, we got a beautiful one ahead of us, too. Mostly sunny and dry, high of 76 degrees. Coming up on the show, I want to talk UFOs in honor of Steven Spielberg's new movie, Disclosure Day, which opened over the weekend. If you have any UFO sightings, something unexplained, I'd love to get your calls in just a little bit. But first, we got a song to sing. Yeah, we're switching it up this week with a game we call
1: Sing the National.
0: And I got tickets for Chicago at Wind Creek Event Center. I know the Lehigh Valley is a huge spot for Chicago fandom. They're going to be there on Thursday, November 5th. 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But you can sing your way into the show if you know the lyrics to If You Leave Me Now. This is what you have to sing along with. Your turn. Give me a call. 610-904-9999 is the number. I'll play you the song snippet again. You just have to sing the next couple of lines right after this. Good luck.

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15: Back at it, 7:23 on the Morning Rave. A beautiful Monday awaits us, mostly sunny and dry, a high of 76. Going to talk about UFOs coming up on the show, but first, we're playing a new little game. It's been a while. We're playing
16: Sing the Nation Line.
15: And today's song is If You Leave Me Now.
16: Ooh, girl, I just want
15: Sing the next line. Go.
2: A love like ours is love that's hard to find.
15: And then the next line?
2: How could we let it slip away?
15: Wow. I thought we might start out with a bang. We did not, but you got it. You're going to the show.
17: Hey.
15: In fairness, it is one of their hardest songs to sing. Who's this?
17: This is Seth.
15: Seth, you got those Chicago tickets, man. Have fun.
17: Thanks, Dave.
15: You got it.

0: 99.9 The Hawk with the Doobie Brothers right there. We are handing out tickets for them to go see them in with Santana at Hershey, I believe. I lost my spot on my paper here. And we're also hooking you up with the Song of the Day at 8 o'clock if you missed out on the Mindbender at 6:45. It's Dave with you, 7:33, mostly sunny and dry today. Going to be a gorgeous day, headed up to a high of 76 degrees. I want to talk UFOs today because the new Steven Spielberg film came out, Disclosure Day. Anybody see it? I'll get your take on the movie, too. I'm not going to see it. I just told somebody on the Facebook page, I only see kiddie movies now in theaters. I got to wait till all the adult ones are streaming. Anyway, if you're unfamiliar with the new Spielberg flick, Disclosure Day, basically the synopsis is a meteorologist and a cybersecurity expert find themselves at the center of a movement to expose the government's cover-up of extraterrestrial secrets. So UFOs, obviously, they've been around forever. The government released all those files a month or so back. But have you ever seen one in person? That's what I want to get to today. Have you ever spotted one with your own eyes? I was with basically half the rest of the Lehigh Valley. What was that? Back in fall, I feel like, when the drone sightings were being spotted. Or at least that's what they were telling us. Remember, like, the car-sized drones that were flying all over the Lehigh Valley? There was a bunch down in Jersey, like, right on the border. I remember in Quakertown, even one day I was coming home. It was in the evening, and a bunch of cars were pulled off at the side of the road. I'm like, what the heck is this? I don't see any first responders. What's happening here? Well, it was drone sightings. They were apparently so prevalent, people were just pulling off the road at 309 and just gawking up in the sky. Like, what the heck is that? I have never seen a UFO personally. The only strange thing I've seen in the air was one time I was driving at night in Quakertown, and all of a sudden my windshield started getting splattered. It was a thunderstorm happening, or at least it seemed like it, a rainstorm, and frogs were splattering down on my windshield. I thought I was tripping. I thought I like ate something weird, maybe got the wrong kind of mushroom on my pizza or something that night. Frogs were raining down on my car. I thought I was totally bugging out until I went home and researched it. And it's this rare phenomenon where a water spout can form, like in a lake or a pond during a storm. And it basically just churns up everything that's in the pond, launches it into the air. So there must have been a water spout nearby. And I was rained on by frogs. Completely thought I was losing my marbles. So that's the only strange phenomenon I've experienced in the sky. But what about you? Have you ever seen a UFO? Something unexplained? Did it scare you? How close did it get to you? If so, what happened? Give me a call, 610-904-9999.
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3: 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Every day, one thought haunts you. What if I stop? A British medical journal says you'll gain the weight back 4 times faster. So what now? There is an answer. Alex Goen patented hypnosis. In fact, a JAMA study says adding behavior therapy to GLP-1s produced 3 times the results. Hypnosis is behavior therapy, concentrated. And Alex Goen hypnosis is the only U.S. patented hypnosis proven useful by the U.S. Patent Office. 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
9: For the most part, things are looking good this morning. Slight delays, 22 eastbound around Cedar Crest. No problems on 78 or 309. We're looking good on 33 and 80. If you see a traffic problem, call our toll-free tip line, 855-ROAD-TIP. I'm Christy O'Brien.
0: 7:38 on the morning rave. We got a beautiful Monday ahead of us. Mostly sunny and dry. High of 76 degrees. We're talking UFOs today thanks to the new Spielberg flick, which opened over the weekend, Disclosure Day. So if you have any experience, if you've ever seen one with your own eyes, I'd love to hear your story. 610-904-9999 is my number. Let's hit the phones. You got a UFO story?
10: When we were coming home one night, there was something in the sky that was just a little bit higher than our van. We had, like, back then we had a great big old giant van, you know, and it was just a little higher in our van, and it looked like a car driving in the sky.
0: See, that reminds me of the drone sightings about a half a year back. Remember that? Like in Jersey and even in parts of PA where we are? That's how people described them, like a car in the sky. There were massive drones, apparently. So what did you do about it? How'd you react?
10: We're all like, I'm like, Mom, what is this stuff? And yeah, we were convinced it was a UFO as kids, you know.
0: Oh, if this happened when you were a kid, chances are it wasn't a drone. And I didn't realize it was back in the day that far. What did you, what'd your parents say about it?
10: Yeah, we couldn't, she couldn't even explain it. It looked like a car, but it was like above our vehicle, you know, and it was in the sky.
0: Yeah, that is a UFO. Count it.
11: It's time once again for
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0: 99.9 The Heart with Peter Gabriel right there. It is a Monday morning, a beautiful one at that, mostly sunny and dry, high of 76 degrees, and we are talking UFOs today thanks to the new Spielberg flick Disclosure Day, which has to do with the government cover-up of extraterrestrial secrets. So have you ever seen an UFO? Today's your chance to share your story with the masses. What happened? Anything unexplained in the sky? I told you about my frog rain, which came down on my car one night. I was freaked, man. I had no idea what was going on. I like, was literally like using the wipers and like turning on my dome light. Be like, those are literally frogs. What is happening? It was a water spout, which is a strange phenomenon. But so are UFOs that are pretty common at least once or twice in your life to see something strange. So give me a call. 610-904-9999 is the number. What's your UFO story?
1: Hey, how you doing, Dave?
0: Hey.
1: Yeah, I'm not sure what it was, but this was last year. We had company for Thanksgiving, okay. And they're leaving. They had their car parked in our back driveway, and so I was saying goodbye. I just had them look over the mountain. There's three lights just sitting there. They're literally just like hovering there, and there's no red or green light in the bomb, so it wasn't a plane.
0: Okay.
1: And as soon as I said something to my buddy Walt, my cousin, like, all of a sudden they disappeared, and they took off like a shot. I mean, this wasn't a plane. They just took off, and I can't imagine even a drone would have moved that quick, but they were gone. But they sat there for like a good 2 minutes and just hovered over the mountain. It was the weirdest thing, but it's actually pretty cool.
0: Wow, that's fascinating. And you often hear that, the three light thing stays consistent with a lot of other stories, and they almost can move at like hypersonic speed, it seems like, right?
1: Yeah, it wasn't a jet. They just took off and they were gone in a split second. I don't even think a drone can move that quick.
0: But, yeah.
1: And my cousin, he's like a scientist, and he said, I have no explanation. I can't explain what that was, but it was weird, man. That was a good end to Thanksgiving night, brother.
0: I was going
1: to
0: say, hey, at least you had some good Thanksgiving dinner. Nobody brought up politics. It was just aliens.
1: At first, I thought it was the drinks, but that wasn't it.
0: Yeah, right. You do the classic, like, look at the wine bottle, the double take.
1: Yeah.
0: Hey, the Hawk, you got a UFO story?
2: Yes, I do.
0: What happened?
2: It was a gigantic saucer that was hovering above the Lehigh River and about 2 miles south of Slatington.
0: Now, when was this?
2: It was about 11 years ago.
0: 11 years ago? I feel like saucers are like antiquated alien technology at this point.
2: It looked so modern, and I honestly wondered if it was the U.S. government playing tricks on me, like they were going to leave me here and just take off or something, you know?
0: Leading you into the Lehigh River.
2: Yeah, well, I lived, that was my backyard where I saw it from.
0: Interesting.
2: It took almost the whole sky up. It was,
0: oh my God,
2: the town.
0: It's like a planet. Jesus.
2: Yes.
0: Wow.
2: Well, it was amazing. I was scared to even say anything to my husband. He was right in front of me in the backyard. We were having a bonfire. And he was drunk, and I was like, if I tell him, he might really freak out, you know?
0: Although chances are, if it was just alcohol, he would have been fascinated. If it was drugs, then the freak out might have happened.
2: I didn't think he did drugs that night, but he stumbled into the tent, and I was like, I'm just going to keep my mouth shut.
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16: 22 westbound slow at Airport Road. Eastbound delays around 15. No problems on 78 or 33. We're looking good on 80 and 380. If you see a traffic problem, call our toll-free tip line, 855-ROAD-TIP. I'm Christy O'Brien.
0: It's a morning rave Monday at 7:53. We got a nice day on hand. It's going to be sunny and dry, getting up to 76 degrees. We're talking about UFOs. Oh, coming up, by the way, don't forget your song of the day this week. It's tickets to see Santana and the Doobie Brothers at Hershey Park Stadium. I'll hook you up with that shortly. But we got to wrap up our conversation about UFOs today with the new Spielberg flick out. I figured it'd be fun to get your stories about seeing the unexplained up in the sky. So let's hit the phones one more time for that. What's your UFO story? You got one?
17: Me and my cousin, we were in Lansford, and we were leaving the Family Dollar. Okay. And right behind the Family Dollar, up in the sky, we just seen four lights, and they were spinning in a circle.
0: Whoa!
17: And I looked at my cousin, and I was like, do you see that? And he's like, yeah. I was like, there's no drones or anything, and we didn't hear anything. And then all of a sudden, you know, we looked back up, and they were gone.
0: Wow. It was, and they were spinning, too, almost like a fidget spinner.
17: Yes.
0: Hey, the Hawk, you got a UFO story?
18: Yes, I do. Good morning.
0: Hey, good morning. What happened?
18: Well, my friends and I were walking down to the Hudson River.
0: Uh-huh.
18: We lived in Jersey City, and we could look down the block, And as we're crossing the street, I looked over and I could see the Statue of Liberty, and I seen red lights hovering over it. And I said to my friends, I go, hey, look at that. I said, is that a UFO over there? And then by the time we all looked again or looked the first time, it was gone.
0: Wow.
18: So that really creeped me out. But we went, walked down to the river, and we looked down towards the Statue of Liberty, and it was gone, whatever it was, but it was crazy.
0: You know what would have really freaked you out? If Lady Liberty actually, like, turned her head to get a good peek at it.
18: She should have swacked it with a crown or something.
3: They're like the Bethlehem Steel in its heyday, except not nearly as hot and productive.
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0: The Grammy Award-winning 1999 hit Smooth by Santana featuring Rob Thomas of Matchbox 20 were contractually obligated to say that at least once a year. There you go. It's 99.9 The Hog. Dave with you on a beautiful Monday. We are back to work, but at least it's going to be perfect out today. So enjoy it. And coming up, we got some tickets to enjoy. We're going concert crazy this week. James Taylor coming to the Giant Center in Hershey. You can be there if you figure out the Raspberry Theater. But it's time for the song of the day to... Well, go see that band you just heard, Santana, with the Doobies. Also going to be in Hershey at Hershey Park Stadium on June 26th. So be listening for Black Magic Woman. That's going to play later on the Hawk at some point. Black Magic Woman is your song of the day. Wait to hear it. Get the text code that follows it. Send it in and hopefully scoop up free tickets to Santana and the Doobies. Black Magic Woman. Your song of the day, Razzie, up next.
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0: Here's three things you need to know from 69 News and WFMZ.com. Search and rescue crews were in the Delaware River for hours on Sunday looking for a lost person. Calls came in around 2:10 p.m. for a person who went under the water in Easton and hadn't been seen in about 20 to 30 minutes. We know at this point they were not wearing a life vest. Crews searched up and down the river and eventually dive teams and a helicopter were brought in. It's unclear if the person has been found or if crews are still searching at this point. Soccer fans across the Lehigh Valley gathered Sunday to celebrate the 2026 FIFA World Cup as community watch parties brought together supporters, families, and local businesses. At the Easton Public Market, fans packed outdoor seating areas to watch Germany take on Curacao, with many spending the day enjoying food, drinks, and World Cup action. The World Cup excitement extended beyond Easton to another watch party at Steel Stacks in Bethlehem, where hundreds of fans gathered to cheer on Ecuador. Both Easton Public Market and Steel Stacks plan to continue hosting watch parties throughout the World Cup, creating spaces for fans to come together and celebrate the world's most popular sport. Speaking of sports, the Carolina Hurricanes won the Stanley Cup Final, beating the Golden Knights in Game 6, 3-0. The Phillies got shut out by the Brewers, 4-0. And in the PGA Tour, Bud Cauley had his breakthrough win, taking the RBC Canadian Open with a score of 17-under. And those are three things you need to know from 69 News and WFMZ.com on 99.9 The Hawk, also streaming free on the 99.9 The Hawk app.
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7: For the most part, we're looking good this morning. 22, slow at MacArthur in both directions. No problems on 78 or 309. No unusual delays on 222 or 100. If you see a traffic problem, call our toll-free tip line, 855-ROAD-TIP. I'm Christy O'Brien.
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9: 8:06 on the morning rave. We got a nice day ahead of us. Dry, sunny, and getting up to 76 degrees. Coming up on the show, we got some weirdness files on the way and also not headline news. But we got a pair of tickets right now for James Taylor at the Giant Center in Hershey. That's happening June 25th. 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I'm going to hook you up for James Taylor tickets. Just tell me the movie. Here goes.
10: It's the Raspberry Theater. Rick and Dave will act out a scene from a popular movie.
11: And the Razzie for Worst Picture goes to...
10: If you can figure it out, you win. And action.
12: Hey, want a candy bar? Are you hungry? I got a baby Ruth.
13: Ruth, Ruth, baby Ruth.
12: Yeah, here you go. I'm sorry, mister. I'm sorry. Gee, mister, you're even hungrier than I am.
9: And there you have it. Short and sweet. On a Monday morning, I might have just watched this movie over the weekend. Tell me what it is. 610-904-9999. And the James Taylor tickets are yours.
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0: Traveling to the Blues on 99.9 The Hawk, Monday morning, and a beautiful one at that. Sunny and dry, getting up to 76 degrees. Should be a perfect day to get back to work. So enjoy your commute and then leaving work, because that's where it's really going to get fun. Coming up, we got our newsman Bob breaking down all that is not headline news. He has the scoop on the Knicks winning for the first time in over 50 years. Elon Musk is now the world's first trillionaire, and Dolly Parton has a new coffee brand. He'll hit you with that right after we wrap up the Raz.
1: It's the Raspberry Theater. Rick and Dave will act out a scene from a popular movie.
2: And the Razzie for Worst Picture goes to...
1: If you can figure it out, you win. And action.
3: You want a candy bar? Are you hungry? I got a baby Ruth.
4: Ruth? Ruth? Baby Ruth?
3: Yeah, here you go. Yeah, take it.
4: Roar.
3: I'm sorry, mister. I'm sorry. Oh, gee, mister. You're even hungrier than I am.
0: And there you have it. The Raspberry Theater. Solo style, as you've grown accustomed to. Can you tell me the flick?
5: The Goonies.
0: The Goonies, yeah. Nice job.
5: Thank you so much.
0: I finally showed both my boys the Goonies over the weekend.
5: Did they love it?
0: Yeah, they fell in love with Sloth like every kid.
5: Of course.
0: I didn't give them any baby Ruth, though. Who's this?
5: This is Chelsea.
0: Chelsea, you got those James Taylor tickets.
5: Thank you so much.
6: This is not headline news. The New York Knicks won the NBA championship. The big winner was the city of New York. The big loser was everyone tired of seeing Taylor Swift at big sporting events. Many New Yorkers are saying, maybe now it's the Jets' turn. We'll take that bet, said DraftKings. Elon Musk is now a trillionaire. But remember, after taxes, that comes to... still $1 trillion. Thanks, loopholes. And Dolly Parton has released her own coffee brand called Cup of Ambition. Wouldn't that be better as Cups of Ambition? This is not headline news.
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18: For the most part, we're looking good this morning. Some delays, 22 eastbound around Cedar Crest. No problems on 78 or 33. No unusual delays on 80 or 380. If you see a traffic problem, call our toll-free tip line, 855-ROAD-TIP. I'm Christy O'Brien.
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0: Monday morning, 8:22 on the Rave. It's Dave with you. Mostly sunny and dry. Going to be a marvelous Monday weather-wise. High of 76 degrees. Coming up in the Weirdness Files, an accidentally sexual birthday cake. Rod Stewart enrages his fans over the weekends, and more sports to look forward to at the White House. Stick around.
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0: Monday morning. 8:32 and absolutely gorgeous. I cannot wait to get outside today. Mostly sunny and dry. High of 76 degrees for the Weirdness Files. On this very show today, we are going to start out in the kitchen. A woman named Lynn D says she baked a cake for her son's birthday. And since he was turning 8, she decided to make it in the shape of, well, an 8. Makes sense. What was strange about this and why it's making news, though, is to every adult in the room, it looked more like boobs, not the number 8, mostly because the 8 was made by squishing together two circle shapes. She used white icing for the 8 shape, and in the middle where the holes would be in the 8, well, she had circles that were peach-colored with sprinkles.
1: Oh, so jealous of your boobs.
0: Yeah, I would be, too. And this is near and dear to my heart. If you're on our Facebook page, if you're a follower of us on Facebook, I posted a legendary picture of me, probably about 8, with one of my mom's infamous cakes. My mom is known for her, well, sexually explicit cakes as well. It's not just this Lynn D. She used it's like a fortress cake, okay? Picture like a Davy Crockett-style fortress in a rectangle, and then there's spires at the top of each corner. What did she use for the spires? Well, she had some Tasty Cake candy cakes as the base of all things. And then a sugar cone, like an ice cream cone that she put sprinkles all over, and then a gumdrop at the top. Yeah, like a tip. And then you have the cone, and the thing that sells it for me is the candy cakes as the base. I mean, what were you thinking, Mom? Anyway, go check that out. Hopefully you don't get in trouble at work if you see our Facebook page today. Moving on to Rod Stewart. He's making headlines. He enraged fans after canceling a show this weekend. He was supposed to be at the Chula Vista North Island Credit Union Amphitheater. Thank God I don't have to say that when I'm announcing concerts. It's in California. Friday, he claimed he had a respiratory infection, but then he later posted a video on Instagram saying he was going to watch Scotland at the World Cup. I guess he was on like his private jet or something. Fans are putting two and two together and realizing he canceled the show to go to the game, not due to a health reason, which seems pretty likely to me. I mean, come on, Rod. Every couple knows, like, if your significant other's going to take a sick day, play hooky, you always have that agreement. Like, okay, don't post anything on socials. I'm, quote, sick. But, well, Rod really doesn't care about that. He's a rock star. Here he was.
2: Here we are flying off to Boston to see Scotland in the World Cup. It's been 28 years. So these kids, I've told them about it, but they've never been. I've been to 7 World Cups. I've been to Argentina. I've been to Germany. I've been to France, Italy, Mexico. Been loads of them.
3: That's 6.
2: This is the 7th.
3: 7.
4: Oh, okay, yeah.
2: So we wanted to get through to the next round and I'll die happy, man. That would be great. So, come on, Scotland!
3: Go on, boys!
5: No Scotland, no party! No Scotland, no party!
0: I love how Europeans can't talk about soccer without launching into a chant. So there you go. He's an 81-year-old rock star. He's a soccer nut. He just don't care anymore. He's like Phil Collins. Speaking of sports, the UFC Freedom 250 fight happened last night in front of the White House. And after a weekend with my boys all to myself, I was exhausted. I did not catch it. Did anybody out there take a peek at the fight in front of the White House? Well, if not, we're all in luck because all kinds of other great summer sporting events are in the works for 1600 Presidential Avenue. Hold on to your trucker hats.
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13: 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No problems on 22 or 78. No unusual delays on 33 or 80. Accident-free on the turnpike. 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I'm Christy O'Brien.

0: on a beautiful Monday morning, 8:48, mostly sunny and dry today, getting up to 76 degrees. Sounds like absolute perfection. If you're just joining me, we got the Doobies and Santana Song of the Day this week. Just a little reminder, you can catch that every single morning at 8 a.m. I'll let the cat out of the bag once again. Black Magic Woman is what you're listening for later on the Hawk. We will play Black Magic Woman with a text code that follows it. So snag that, send it in, and hopefully scoop up free tickets every single weekday this week for Santana and the Doobie Brothers. That's going to wrap up today's show. I got 1,000 UFO photos and videos to check out now on the text board. You guys have been hitting me up ever since we did that phone topic at the halfway point. So I'm going to get on that, then get all the music ready to go right after this. Going commercial free for 99 minutes, the 99 at 9. Coming up next, stick around.
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Keep listening for the Doobie Brothers or Santana Song of the Day. It's your chance to win tickets to see them at Hershey Park Stadium June 26th. Dave tells you what time to listen for the Song of the Day, and once you hear it, you'll get a keyword, your chance to win those tickets with the Hawk.

0: 99.9 The Hawk. I'm Jenna Clay, and it's time to announce today's Hawk Workforce Warrior. It's Joshua Jacoby of Walnutport. Joshua, congratulations. Hopes this makes working on a Monday just a little sweeter. Thanks so much for signing up to become a Hawk Workforce Warrior. You just scored yourself a Wawa gift card. And anyone can sign up. It's easy. It's free. You can do it right now at 999thehawk.com.
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11: Sun today, but windy, highs in the mid-70s. Clear overnight, getting down to the low 50s. And tomorrow, sunshine, highs in the upper 70s. Poison on The Hawk.

Okay, before you get too excited, this is not the Doobie Brothers song of the day you're supposed to be listening for. Dave told you which Doobie Brothers or Santana song of the day to listen for at 8 this morning. Once you hear it, you'll get a keyword, your chance to win tickets to see them at Hershey Park Stadium.

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Last week, I told you about this lady that made a phallic-looking birthday bread for her nephew. Well, someone saw that and said, oh, I can top that. That's ahead, but first, Kansas on the Hawk.

0: 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I'm Jenna Clay. And last week I told you about this woman who went viral after she baked bread for her nephew shaped like a nine, but it really looked phallic. By the way, you could send us phallic bread. We're 99.9. You could have three phallic breads. Anyway, well, another woman saw this viral post and she's like, oh, I did something similar. So her name is Lindy and she baked a cake for her son's 8th birthday, right? So she wanted to do it in the shape of an 8. But as you can imagine, instead of, you know, putting holes in the middle of the, you know, the 8 to make it look like an 8, she decided she was going to frost it all white and then make two circle shapes in the peach color and sprinkles on that. And her husband walked in and's like, why'd you put sprinkles on the boob cake? And she's like, what do you mean boob cake? Oh, yes, it does look like a boob cake. Now, this was a while ago. Her son recently turned 18, and she showed him the picture. And, of course, he sees it now, but at the time, he didn't notice that it was boobs and was not traumatized. Thank goodness.
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3: 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Alex Gowen patented hypnosis. In fact, a JAMA study says adding behavior therapy to GLP-1s produced 3 times the results. Hypnosis is behavior therapy concentrated. And Alex Goen hypnosis is the only U.S. patented hypnosis proven useful by the U.S. Patent Office. 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
0: Mostly sunny today. Windy, highs in the mid-70s, getting down to the low 50s tonight. And tomorrow, more sunshine, highs again in the upper 70s.

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We got a request for this one from Journey for Mark and Joan for their 44th anniversary. Congrats.

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13: 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A British medical journal says you'll gain the weight back 4 times faster. 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Alex Goen patented hypnosis. In fact, a JAMA study says adding behavior therapy to GLP-1s produced 3 times the results. Hypnosis is behavior therapy, concentrated. And Alex Goen hypnosis is the only U.S. patented hypnosis proven useful by the U.S. Patent Office. 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
18: 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How do you create comfort space for those conversations?
19: Well, everybody has a different experience. Not everybody has that education as far as what to do when it comes to retirement planning, and we understand that. Not everybody was taught that. Most people weren't. In high school and college, they don't really teach you what to do to set yourself up for your retirement years. Even though it's really important to do, there's no real class on it. So we come in with the expectation that you don't have that experience. If you show that you do, great, we're going to be able to talk and get all excited about it. But if not, we're still excited about having that conversation. We want to talk about what your goals are when it comes to retirement, what you want to accomplish throughout your retirement. Our job is to educate you. What are the pros? What are the cons? 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And your job is to decide, what do you feel is best for you and your family? It's low pressure in meetings. We just talk about your goals. What do you want to accomplish? What does that realistic day-to-day look like once you decide to retire? And we create a plan to help you achieve those goals, protect your assets, and replace your income during your retirement years. Our job is to help create a seamless financial transition into your retirement and to try to reduce your stress in your retirement years. And these strategies that we're talking about to try to be able to make that happen for you, they are outlined in my number one best-selling book, A Better Way to Retire, which you're actually going to be able to get a complimentary copy of if you go to abetterwayfinancial.com/thehawk.
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0: It's the All Request Lunch Break on the Hawk, and today's big winner is Bill from Burnville. Bill, you won a stack of Pennsylvania lottery tickets and a $25 gift card to the Hometown Breakfast Bar and Grill in Briningsville. 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I'm Jenna Clay, and there's a Manhattan man named Saul Rosenblatt, and he is searching for love. He hired a matchmaker to help him find his last relationship. You see, Saul is a 96-year-old retired rocket scientist. Yeah. He was previously married. He worked for NASA on the Apollo space program. And his matchmaker says he wants a romantic partner, not just a friend, someone who's warm, empathetic, kind, and generous in the same way he is, and physical because he's warm and romantic. And again, 96 years old. It's never too late.
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0: Sunshine today, windy, highs in the mid-70s, getting down to the low 50s overnight. More sunshine tomorrow, highs in the upper 70s. AC/DC on The Hawk.

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It's never too early to start planning for Thursday night. It's our party on the patio. Mitch will be at the View at Morgan Hill from 6 to 8:30. This week, he's going to have tickets to give away to see Gabriel Iglesias at the Wind Creek Event Center. So stop by Thursday night. It's our party on the patio with the Hawk.

0: 99.9 The Hawk. I am Jenna Clay. And are you one of those people that shops maybe on your phone, online, and you get this big dopamine hit when you hit purchase? Even more so when you actually get the items you bought? Well, there's a new app in South Korea where you browse items in fake stores. You look through reviews, you compare prices, add stuff to your cart. You even put in your shipping address and arrange payment. The app even shows you tracking info on the shipment if you want it. So you get that big dopamine hit. However, the catch is nothing's being delivered. You didn't pay for anything. It's all just to give you that shopping dopamine hit. So nothing was actually purchased. I just shop. I put things in my wish list or my cart and I just leave it there maybe for, you know, months.
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0: Sunny today, windy, highs in the mid-70s, getting down to the low 50s tonight. Tomorrow, sunshine, highs in the upper 70s. Joan Jett on The Hawk.

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0: sounds of Santana and the Doobie Brothers will be coming to Hershey Park Stadium this summer.
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0: 99.9 The Hawk. I'm Jenna Clay, and let's talk about some dumb criminals. That's always fun. There's a known youth offender in Canada who was caught driving to a meeting with his probation officer in a stolen truck. So yeah, the officers pulled this guy over, this truck, after it was seen driving carelessly. It was stolen and he had a probation officer in it. So, you know, whatever. A Canadian man apparently was drunk, stole a kayak and was using a snow shovel to paddle around a lake. He flipped the kayak and couldn't swim. So officers helped him out and then promptly arrested him. And then in Florida, this guy showed up to a traffic stop in a suit and said he was the driver's lawyer, was trying to negotiate a deal for her. When officers ran his plates, they discovered he was not even a real lawyer. I love dumb criminals.
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0: Sun today, windy, highs in the mid-70s, getting down to the low 50s overnight. Tomorrow, sunshine and highs in the upper 70s. Bad company on The Hawk.

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Santana, Black Magic Woman, Gypsy Queen on 99.9 The Hawk. 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
17: 78 eastbound at 33, we've got an accident off on the shoulder. 78 westbound, fire department activity blocks the shoulder, delays from 611. 22 westbound, slow at Airport Road, eastbound jammed between 309 and Cedar Crest. No problems on 309 or 222. We're looking good on the turnpike. If you see a traffic problem, call our toll-free tip line, 855-ROAD-TIP. 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

0: 99 The Hawk, Carlos Santana out on tour again and with the Doobie Brothers. So this week, we'll have your chance to score free tickets for the show. It's June 26th at Hershey Park Stadium. Listen for the Santana or Doobie Brothers Song of the Day each morning at 8 a.m. on the Hawk Morning Rave. After the song has played in its entirety, you're going to listen for a text keyword, and that's your chance to win. Text that keyword all week long for free Santana Doobies tickets from 99.9 The Hawk for Hershey in 11 days as we're celebrating 25 years rocking the Lehigh Valley, the Poconos, in western New Jersey.
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19: 78 eastbound at 33. Watch for delays. We've got an accident off on the shoulder. Westbound fire department activity blocks the left shoulder. 22 westbound, usual delays between 378 and Airport Road. Eastbound, slow at MacArthur. No problems on 33 or 80. We're looking good on the turnpike. If you see a traffic problem, call our toll-free tip line, 855-ROAD-TIP. I'm Christy O'Brien.
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0: A little bit of a cool down today and tomorrow, but refreshing. Sunshine 76, clear tonight 53, windows open, sunny tomorrow 77. And right now, 76 at the Hawk.
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3: South Whitehall, 309 northbound, north of 22. We've got an accident at Ridgeview Drive. Watch for stop traffic after Tillman Street. 22 eastbound jammed approaching 309 as well. 22 westbound, usual delays between 512 and Airport Road. 78 eastbound at 33 with an accident on the shoulder. If you see a traffic problem, call their toll-free tip line, 855-ROAD-TIP. I'm Christy O'Brien.
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There's Train. They'll be at the fest August 3rd. South Bethlehem, Wind Creek Steel Stage. It's Mitch with Asia and Heat of the Moment at the Hawk.

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19: South Whitehall, 309 northbound, north of 22. We've got an accident at Ridgeview Drive. Watch for stop traffic after Tillman Street. 22 eastbound jammed approaching 309 as well. 22 westbound, usual delays between 512 and Airport Road. 78 eastbound at 33 with an accident on the shoulder. If you see a traffic problem, call their toll-free tip line, 855-ROAD-TIP. I'm Christy O'Brien.
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Party of Nine, the Hawk. Just a little preview of what's to come for Party on the Patio Thursday at the View at Morgan Hill. We'll have freebies, of course. We'll have freebies. Tickets for Gabriel Iglesias, The Late Show at Wind Creek Event Center, September 4th. So we'd like to see your smiling face at the View at Morgan Hill in Easton, Thursday from 6 to 8:30 with The Hawk.

0: Howdy, Nine the Hawk. Santana and the Doobie Brothers are on tour. They kicked off their tour Saturday night in Illinois, and a mere 11 days later, they'll be finding themselves in Hershey, Pennsylvania. You could find yourself there with a guest if you win these tickets. All week long, we will give you the Santana Doobie Brothers Song of the Day at 8 a.m. on the Hawk Morning Rave. 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And you got a chance to win every day this week from the station that's been rocking the valley for 25 years, 99.9 The Hawk.
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11: 22 westbound, stop traffic between 191 and Shanersville Road. Earlier accident has just been cleared. 22 eastbound, stop and go between 309 and Cedar Crest. 309 northbound, there's an accident just north of 22 at Ridgeview Drive. Watch for stop traffic approaching 22. 78 eastbound, an accident at 33 blocks the shoulder. We've got delays back to Hellertown. 78 westbound, emergency crews block the shoulder. If you see a traffic problem, call their toll-free tip line, 855-ROAD-TIP. I'm Christy O'Brien.
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0: Very nice. Sunny this afternoon. For for tonight, clear skies, 53, sunny for two for Tuesday, 77. 75 right now at 99.9 The Hawk.

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1: 78 eastbound at 33, accident blocks the left lane. Watch for stop traffic back to Hellertown. 78 westbound emergency crews are on the shoulder, seeing slow traffic between 33 and Hellertown. Also watch for delays westbound Summit Lawn due to road work. South Whitehall, 309 northbound, just north of 22 at Ridgeview Drive, accident blocks the left lane. 22 eastbound, slow between 309 and Cedar Crest. Westbound, usual delays between 378 and Airport Road. I'm Christy O'Brien.
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0: 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It powered the road trips and the moments that stuck with you. 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
9: 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A British medical journal says you'll gain the weight back 4 times faster. 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Alex Goen patented hypnosis. In fact, a JAMA study says adding behavior therapy to GLP-1s produced 3 times the results. Hypnosis is behavior therapy, concentrated. 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
18: 78 eastbound at 33, accident blocks the left lane. Watch for stop traffic back to Hellertown. 78 westbound emergency crews are on the shoulder, seeing slow traffic between 33 and Hellertown. Also watch for delays westbound Summit Lawn due to road work. South Whitehall, 309 northbound, just north of 22 at Ridgeview Drive, accident blocks the left lane. 22 eastbound, slow between 309 and Cedar Crest. Westbound, usual delays between 378 and Airport Road. I'm Christy O'Brien.
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0: 99 The Hawk. This Thursday, it's another party on the patio at the View at Morgan Hill, 100 Clubhouse Drive, Easton, 6 to 8:30. I'm there, and I'll be rocking out on the patio, giving away free stuff. We'll have tickets for Gabriel Iglesias, Wind Creek Event Center. That show is in September, but we'll have your shot to win those tickets. 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And we'll see you there Thursday promptly at 6 with 99.9 The Hawk.
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22: 78 eastbound at 33. We've got an accident blocking the left lane. Traffic jam back to Hellertown. All lanes open westbound, still slow between 33 and Hellertown. 22 westbound, usual delays at Airport Road. Eastbound slow between 309 and Cedar Crest. No problems on 33 or 80. If you see a traffic problem, call our toll-free tip line, 855-ROAD-TIP. I'm Christy O'Brien.
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0: Sunshine, feeling pretty good out there. Cool tonight. Clear, 53, sunny for two for Tuesday, 77, 74 right now, 99.9 The Hawk.

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0: 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Sponsored by Mike Dalton's Brown Dobb Kia, where transparency comes first.
2: Island of Grenada, which is a tiny island, as you know, in the southern Caribbean. It has been invaded by a multinational force, as it's being described. The bulk of that force, about 1,800 American troops, they were sent there by President Reagan from Barbados early this morning. He says at the request of the Organization of Eastern Caribbean States.
3: Sony introduces the only cassette player as small as a cassette case. The incredible sounding Super Walkman.
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Dexy's Midnight Runners, Come On Eileen, from 1983 on the 6 o'clock Classic Rewind. It's Mitch. June 15th, 1983, in Major League Baseball, the St. Louis Cardinals trade Keith Hernandez to the New York Mets for Neil Allen and Rick Ownby. That was a good trade for the Mets. June 16th, 1983, over in the USSR, party leader Yuri Andropov elected president. June 16th as well, Pope John Paul II visits his native Poland. Well, it's his native country. He should visit it. From Eliminator, from 1983, it's ZZ Top and Sharp Dressed Man. 6 o'clock Classic Rewind on 99.9 The Hawk. Y'all. Yeah.

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By the way, if you didn't see Journey at PPL Center, you can register for free tickets to see them up in Wilkes-Barre on November 6th at Mohegan Arena at KC Plaza. 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Let's see. June 18th, 1983, the 7th Space Shuttle mission Challenger 2 launches with Sally Ride aboard, the first U.S. woman astronaut. June 19th, 1983, it was Bond in the theaters, premiering in the U.S. in Octopussy. That was Roger Moore. June 20th of 1983, in Major League Baseball, New York Yankees great Bobby Mercer retires. And here's Bob Seger and the Silver Bullet Band from 1983. It's Roll Me Away on 99.9 The Hawk.

0: Seeger and the Silver Bullet Band, Roll Me Away. Before that, Journey with Faithfully, ZZ Top, Sharp Dressed Man, and Dexy's Midnight Runners, Come On Eileen. All from 1983 on this evening's 6 o'clock Classic Rewind. It's Mitch here. Each weeknight, we'll look back at a different year on 99.9 The Hawk. It's sponsored by Mike Dalton's Brown Dob Kia, where transparency comes first.
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Howdy, Nine the Hawk. 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

0: Friday Night in the Hawk, it's Mitch. And Sal has some well-deserved time off, so it's going to be Barry covering for Sal this week. I will talk to you tomorrow on Two for Tuesday and more free tickets for Santana and the Doobie Brothers. Hershey Park Stadium, June 26th, with the Santana Doobie Song of the Day. 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

The Eagles on 99.9, the Hawk. Journey is on their farewell tour. They just played, perhaps for the last time ever, at the PPL Center in Allentown this past Thursday. And if you're kicking yourself thinking you missed your opportunity to see Journey, well, not so fast. They're going to be at the Mohegan Sun Arena in Wilkes-Barre on November 6th, one last time. And you can win free tickets all this week. 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